Are you in some place that we cannot reach? Are you bathing in moonlight?

0: Are you surrounded by things we cannot penetrate? 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Your fear of death attracts some strange objects, smothering you, hiding you. Don't let it spoil you. Show yourself so the others may see you. So the others may feed you. They want to be near you.
1: Quoi, il
0: est con. Can't get enough of your hypnotic injection.

your wounds grown wings? Are you feasting on fears? I can see your dark corona is eating into you. You're surrounded by things we cannot penetrate.

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Each of us lies bleeding,

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Just some members of Congress with any background in science at all.

0: If by any chance you would make a mistake to try to come in and take any one of us, we will not let you. You will die. You will have to take anybody over all of our dead bodies.
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2: Shit! Bullshit! Martin Luther King died with love! Kennedy died

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When the river's on, we jump off the bridge. When we get home, we play some D. When it's freedom, we go to river and swim. When we go fishing, we catch in a grip. When the river's on, we jump off the bridge. When we get home, we play some D.

It's everywhere. Look around. Look at the headlines. You clench your teeth. You wait for words. You ask why? You ask why? Hey, it's a Friday lock. Fear. Fear.

0: ultimate purpose is to avoid all kinds of problems and sufferings. And problems and sufferings and disturbances cannot be removed by relying on external forces or external material sources or your relative sufferings. At the end of the day, the real source of boundless happiness and happiness has to come from within.
1: I sort of half understand that.

the complete teaching of the Buddha is aimed towards transforming your mental outlook, because the ultimate purpose is to remove all kinds of problems and sufferings. And problems and sufferings and disturbances cannot be removed by relying on external forces or external material sources or relatives and friends. At the end of the day, the real source of long-lasting peace and happiness has to come from within.

0: The awesome Bizarro and Solomon Grundy. 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And the humorous but sinister Riddler.
1: The final battle between good and evil was about to be triggered.

Jesus, KJLJ 107. The Bible says, eyes have not seen and ears have not heard all that God has prepared for them.

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Animal of the corps, animal of jail, animal entendu, animal rejeté, animal en sursis.

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No mass confusion, bombs will hypnotize and on the court and illusion, total chaos. No mass confusion, bombs will hypnotize and on the court and illusion, total chaos.

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I don't care about anybody or anything except for myself and my mission. And your kids out there, if you've got kids out there, they're going to be my kids. I'm going to own those kids. They're going to do anything that I say. And they can identify with me because the real true nonconformist children in this country are sick and tired of their parents, their school, their people force-feeding them what to do. I am the answer. When they listen to my lyrics and they listen to my song, they're listening to the way that it really should be. And you know that, and I know that. So don't brain, because your kids are my kids.

C'était l'ami personnel de Bruce Tarenko. It was a messenger of the boy. He died on October the 25th, 10 p.m. Front of East End.